0: Can't take my mind off of you. 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

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I don't build up illusion till it makes me sick. 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I can smile in the face of mankind. 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